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1: 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It goes like this.
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2: This is the only time in the show that I... Can I have some water, please? I get to talk to you. Even though I can't see you all, I know a lot of y'all out there, child. 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The lights, dear. Somebody, I know there's 3 or 4 or 5 of y'all up there. One of you can shine the spotlight on this side of the room, can't you? 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

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Why, Lord? Why, Lord?

Oh yes, so sekona lapha kumsakazo wakho esiMzansi 90 FM isikhathi kungu 28 minutes after the hour 3. 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Oh yes, what a foursome. Michael speaks whatever you need. Yes, for sure I will provide kwathapha ingoma othathe wayithola isibili kwaba ingoma taken from the album straight from the heart igama lakhe ngupeople Bryson learning the ways of love. After that angase kunikeza lapha-ke Sylvester metke sharing something perfect between ourselves. 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Yes, oh Lord, why Lord.

0: 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Yes, that's your different weekend radio template. 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Yes, we run the playlist from 4 till half past 4. 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
0: Konzame siyabonga kakhulu mase senza ukulungisa lapha. 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Yes, will you be there. Izomzansi 98.0 FM in stream. 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That's a big classic. 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
2: 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I don't want nobody.
0: Yeah.
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0: Yeah.

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0: good. I was so Pattern a grand cousin. Free could for play a happy Sunday, Mananga, and you tell him that Lengo Maca Marvin Gay, I met a little girl, and Yabonga Poto, and Utu Tushanga, Usenian's West. Thank you so much, First Lady Nagla Pumupani, Uriasabon and Bolem to Gas, and Abona Bon, Clapabana Lebum Sagas, Wisdom Sans, and you tell him that Lengo Maca Hulu Ecclesians, it's get love is on our side again. Umatuma Kuru Koda Nula Pogamash. Thank you so much, Konkuza, Uben is Karasimnandi. Feel good for play, and giving a lele Mananga or Shelwin, and Gelang Shalele Ingoma, the OJs, you got the hooks on me, ever saying it's you wake up, Umadu Melapumbuzin, no matter Melapusis with Tube, Ula Pogam Temtenga on Yabonga, and you got to Woos Lapaka Shagaville Township. Thank you so much, and Yabonga to two, Fogam Kwanaz, and Kualian Kos and Donga. Morning, such a rose, Kulekazilo, Matigizela, Emauti, and Gitella Lele Ingoma, le eti that night we met. Ya guess la usho lapha kubani uJudy Boucher. 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Okay, LJ Reynolds. Yes, it's title of the song. Yeah, this ring is for you, from Upegi Tele, Ula Panage Uganda. Thank you so much, Mapiza, Mfuka Tele, Upilenje Nkunziam, Molo, Mkayawam, Ngishez Nawe, Ngiglalele, Utembani Kansa, Lapige Molweni, Maromeni, Kupalito Road. 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Thank you so much, Mamtuli, Upilenje. Ubene Skara Sumnat, Kumsaka Zwaki Dom Sans, 98.0 FM is cutting 24 minutes before the hour 4. Benjamin Latimore and Dennis Lasalle. Right time, right place. Oh yes, you're on the right place, right here with Dom Zanzi FM, with the right someone, and that someone is none other than yours truly. Mwah.

cabanga nje umuntu mhlawumbe othandana naye 20 years ago. 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Meti, yes. Dennis Lasalle, right time, right place. Kwizdom Zanzi 98 FM. Keith Eben, ngo quarter to five. No, come on, Msajero. 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Aikse eliga kulu. 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To love somebody.

Go placidly amid the noise and haste, and remember what peace there may be in silence. As far as possible, without surrender, be on good terms with all persons. Speak your truth quietly and clearly, and listen to others. Even the dull and ignorant, they too have their story. Avoid loud and aggressive persons. They are vexations to the spirit. If you compare yourself with others, you may become vain and bitter, for always there'll be greater and lesser persons than yourself. You are a child of the universe, no less than the trees and the stars. You have a right to be here, and whether or not it is clear to you, no doubt the universe is unfolding as it should. Enjoy your achievements as well as your plans. Keep interested in your own career. However humble, it is a real possession in the changing fortunes of time. Exercise caution in your business affairs, for the world is full of trickery. But let this not blind you to the virtue there is. Many persons strive for high ideals, and everywhere life is full of heroism. Be yourself. Especially do not feign affection, neither be cynical about love. For in the face of all aridity and disenchantment, it is perennial as the grass. Take kindly the counsel of the years, gracefully surrendering the things of youth. Nurture strength of spirit to shield you in sudden misfortune. But do not distress yourself with imaginings. Many fears are born of fatigue and loneliness. Beyond a wholesome discipline, be gentle with yourself. You are a child of the universe, no less than the trees and the stars. You have a right to be here, and whether or not it is clear to you, no doubt the universe is unfolding as it should. Therefore, be at peace with God, whatever you conceive Him to be, and whatever your labors and aspirations in the noisy confusion of life, keep peace with your soul. With all its sham, drudgery, and broken dreams, it is still a beautiful world. Be careful, strive to be

Oh yes, Kamala Kiangu Banangu Les Crane. Yes, Desiderata. You are a child of the universe. Umsakazi wakho eMzantsi seku 98.0 FM history. Before this one you had, yes, ingoma lapha enkulu kakhulu. Your voice play. Marike, yeah, Tennessee Whiskey. And before lapha Tennessee Whiskey, uthola lapha Keith Urban. Let's get to love somebody. And before that one, yes, Pambilini. We uthola lapha Tarant Davis. Yes, can't you tell with me? Can't you tell it's me? I gotta get before lapho Teron Davis. Uthole ingoma Dennis Lasali. How about Benjamin Latimore? Right time, right place. It's cut exactly 3 before. Yes, I feel good for paid for. 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
2: All right, isikhathi sakho, it's exactly 14 away from the hour 5, right here with Mzansi 98.0 FM Ministry. E-hailing drivers, I hope kuhamba kahle, kuyaphanteke kuseni. Umsakazo is Mzansi 98.0 FM. It's a Sunday, the 23rd of August, unyaka ngu 2026. 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Ingoma yokuqala uzoyithola the Eagles take it to the limit. Kuthi lapha ingoma yesibili let it be. Oh yes, the Beatles. Yes, umsakazo is Mzansi 98.0 FM in Istria. Masana was Jonas Kwamgele Sigbingelele.
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2: Oh yes, that's me, hey? Take it to the limit.

0: Sasako, it's exactly 4 minutes before the hour 5 o'clock. If I take a home, Saga, so it's from Zans, 90th FM, Gallis Cantin. You give me a call, 0604807164. The number to call again is 0604807164. Sabon Samoni goes high. Sabon Samoni high. All right, I seem to have a problem here. I don't know what's going to get wrong. Singable Apocalypse and Tim Table 060-480-7164. 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
1: Hey, my big brother, man, my big brother, I'm such a rose. I'm going to pick Kelly, like you can't, I'm going to number no, let it be number two.
0: The Beatles. Sharp, sharp. Oh, yes, the Beatles. Let it be. Gotta get up again with color, the Eagles. Yes, Saga, so it's on Sans 90 FM. My Eagles, let's get take it to the limit. Yes, we don't want to sabon.
2: I'm Kosan.
0: I'm going to go to what?
2: I'm going to go to what? I'm going
0: to go to what? I'm going
2: to go to what? I'm going to go to
0: what?
2: It's Lady P, the second one, Kunziam.
0: Nkonzi siyabonga the Beatles.
2: Yeah, sure, Nkonzi yami kusukela phumakahla
0: Nkonzi yami. Ngiyabonga Nkonzi yami yezwa.
2: Yeah, sure,
0: bro. All right. Thank you so much Mkhwanazi. Thank you so much Ndonga Nkwali Nkosi siyabonga. Ngihamba nama Eagles number 1 song from umacingwane omkhulu uXolani uXo ulapha wasikwa mashu. Nangi lapho umunye ubhalile uthi Msajero ngihamba nama Beatles uStekedeke lo uthi ke ulapha ngethe he said thank you so much uStekedeke. Is Domzans 98 FM Sabon.
3: Sabon
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1: 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Thank you man. Yeah, usamkele umfoka umsizazwe. Yes, umsakazo isidomzansi 98 FM mabhodla ngicela ukuhamba no number 2. 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Let it be. Yes, by the Beatles. 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
1: 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Number 2 receives another vote right there. 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
0: 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Ngiyabonga ngengoma yami wathi Cosolo Let It Be by the Beatles. 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
3: 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I'll come on number 2.
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3: About the kids.
0: 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Oh yeah.
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0: Oh yes, uthe lapha ke number 2 odle umhlanganiso esikhathi ngo 9 after 5. Yes, nango ke lapha ke number 2. Yes, let it be. The mighty Beatles is the Mzansi 98 FM with Msajero the greatest. 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

0: Yes, Let It Be. 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Thank you so much that you are tuned isikhathi sakho. It's exactly 13 after 5 right here kwizomzansi ohlelweni hashtag Musotherapy, of course. It's your different weekend radio template.
1: Hey, Mr. Msajero, the icebreaker himself.
0: Yeah.
1: Oh, my brother, I'm going to take song number 2. It does it for me.
0: Goes.
1: Lola Umuzi. 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
0: Thank you, Muzi.
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0: Yeah.
1: 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Thank you.
0: Thank you, Kuzi. 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Yes, Atlantic Star. Bring it back home again. Here's Lomzansi FM. 14 after 5.

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Yes, Isidomsansi 98.0 FM in stream. 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
2: African indigenous spirituality does not pose to have all the answers about life. However, it contains guidance which leads to living a holistic life obtained from spiritual revelation teachings. Imfundiso zesambulo zemboni, igogo Dr. Uzwilezwe Khatebe, do not dictate how people should live their lives. Instead, these spiritual revelation teachings guide an individual through the journey of life and leads them to reach spiritual maturity, leaving the individual with a choice to decide whether to live by the guidance or not. We invite you to get these spiritual revelation teachings Zemboni every Monday at 4 p.m. at your nearest The Revelation Spiritual Home branch.
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3: It's a forum that coordinates, as I want to emphasize, all those that are in the space of fighting crime. It's a structure that is not like any other structure that has been there. So we have formalized, institutionalized and structured the manner in which we are responding to crime within uMgungu Ndlovu. And this was our inaugural meeting. We felt it was important to take this kind of step. Because we don't want our communities, if we want to say we want to build better communities, it must be safer communities as well.

0: Article of Section 1523 of the Constitution, as local government was supposed to provide a safe and healthy environment to our communities.
1: Mhlabele phambili kangalo daba lokuthi umholi weqembu Build One South Africa uMosimane wathi ke unale themba lokuthi lo yokuqokela ukuba kangenele sobumeya kumasipala waseTswane lukhulu ke 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
2: In every municipality, we generated questions that talk to their issues of service delivery, their economy, their functionality of the municipality, what are the challenges, what strategies are there, or what a mayoral candidate might bring to change the situation. Because if you reside in a city, you know what are your challenges, and our major focus was on these issues that also our communities raised with us as we're doing door-to-door, your issues of water, issues of collection of refuse removal, and also making sure that we clean our cities, our municipalities functioning, and the sustainability in terms of finances of the municipalities.
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3: It's a forum that coordinates, as I want to emphasize, all those that are in the space of fighting crime. It's a structure that is not like any other structure that has been there. So we have formalized, institutionalized and structured the manner in which we are responding to crime within uMgungundlovu. And this was our inaugural meeting. We felt it was important to take this kind of step, because we don't want our communities, if we want to say we want to build better communities, it must be safer communities as well. In terms of section 1523 of the constitution, as local government was supposed to provide a safe and healthy environment to our communities.
1: Ukukhumbuza kamlalelo daba kwelona engade ngithela uhamba phambili. 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

0: 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They just don't do their work. We want the youth of South Africa to be led by people with vision, by people who are going to make Msunduzi look the same as before, not the way it looks now.
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0: Okay, ke sithandwa sami. 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
0: Okay ke bebo wami, ngiyabonga kakhulu yezwa.
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0: Bye-bye.
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0: 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Okay. 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
0: 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I a babe and a bad, you must feel shown.
1: I guess Mongeka Coloma, I'm sorry about that. Yuzulom Zanse in 98.0 FM. 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
0: Uhleli nomsajero The Black Italian kwizwi lomzansi olithola ku 98.0 FM. 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
1: Tons of Love, the flavor of soulful music kuyizwi lomzansi Nomsajero, the icebreaker. His Majesty, Msajero the Great. 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

Oh yes, whatever it takes to make you happy is what I'm going to do this afternoon right here. Mzakozana Kizdom Zans, 98.0 FM history. The sounds of Anita Baker completing the four psalms. Going to go up to the Namchanjan. It's hashtag tons of love. 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Thank you so much, Matlodi. Thank you so much, Ms. Mvula. Thank you so much, Lady M. Thank you so much, Mrs. Simsimanga. For Lapoge, Matlodi, Belkonapet Zonti, Foganondaba, no Shelo, is Gompilo. Yes. 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Iglesias and Willie Nelson to all the girls I loved before gotta get before that hotel Rascal Flatts yes from the album Feels Like Today lapha ingoma stoko sound lapha uyitholile it's God Bless the 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
0: 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Thank you. Sunday enhle. Thank you so much. Now I bencay yakho lapha ke Sunday. Izinto mzansi 98.0 FM Istria. United in love. The mighty Commodores. Without Lionel Richie this time around. Yeah, they have Skylar Jets as the replacement of you know Lionel Richie since once lapha ke igoda la qhoka lapha ku 1983. Did you know that? Half past three. Make that your time. Are you good?

Reminiscence and Reflections of the Past. Nomsacero, the Black Italian.

Alright, it's Kasakwa, it's exactly 11 before the hour 4, right here with Zamzans 9 FM. That's Linda and Cicely Uma. Obazi as Uma Keno Makalabs calling in before this what you heard. Yes, Alex O'Neill, Sentimental, and before that, Alex O'Neill, Roger Troutman, I Wanna Be Your Man, and before that, yeah, Tola Pagama Kumatoz, Metzke United in Love, with Zamzans 9 FM in Stereo. Alex Katzinger, yes, I too, but that you extend your love to the ones that you love this afternoon. Give me a call right now, 0604807164. Yes, a 10 away from the offer. 0604807164. Most tell up WhatsApp on the shorts, come out and the voice notes, and the shorts, the voice notes, Yanko, Ayeki, 60 seconds. 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
1: 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Thank you so much ulapha Newton A. Ubonginkosi Mkhize uthi ke Mr. Msajero the Icebreaker sekunjalo 3 to 6 PM kuyi-Sunday afternoon. 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
2: 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Thank you. Bye.
1: Thank you so much. 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

0: Oh yes, kama la kwa kubana kuprenda Russell from the album ya Kerry. 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On the 2nd of Feb, yes, gotta get before this one, you had, yeah, Wiji William Howard. Children, hold on to your dreams. Gotta get before that, tutula pingo mikuwe kulu. Renegade by Uyani, kumsakazwa kwezdom zansa, siku 98. Daughters of FM Stream. Galiskans is a gneza YouTube, 23 minutes after the hour 4. That you extend your love to the ones that you love this afternoon. And Tinder Jungle Manja, 0604807164, when you bump up WhatsApp, 0638208844, 0638208844, right here with Lomzans, 98 FM, Pegos, Batina Bandapago Facebook, Nangapungos, Infrancom, Urigasabona, Purim Sachero, the Ice Breaker, Urigasinawekos, the Gulamule, and Little Hora, Les Tupan, Ubongos and Como, Guasanti, Link Area, and what's the Pasiabonga, and Omculapomnandi. 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
1: 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Izidomzansi 98.0 FM in Istria. 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
1: 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the promise I make it's the promise I keep yes uzobhema ukholwa izidomzansi 98 FM establishing at the background the dots are fighting legendary King Cole Natalie Cole a smile like yours it's a classic please man tell your friends about us I'm all truly yours eh?

0: Bunza, and I am the pride and joy of Finesim Swami. 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It's Lom Zansi, 98.0.
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Yeah, that's from the album Painted Desert Serenade. Yes, Kamala Kengo Joshua Harrison. Yes, Boss All Night Radio Love Line. Wisdom Sansa, Sigun 98.0 FM stream. Squam Gilemo Sanagos Chuan, Ojana Gotapila. Just in case you're better than Slangem, I wish you nothing less than happy returns throughout your lifetime. We love you. Before Lapio Joshua Kerrison, Botola Pagango Mancuga Kulu, Gulona Utlero hashtag, tons of love. Lapagango Mau Tatawaitola, Clint Jones, love songs, what's Lapag before there to tell Pagan Natalie Cool, yes, my teen, a smile like yours. Gales Canting Tintego 06 0480 07 164, and go 14 away from, yes, the hour 5. 15 before it has a big time, the Dogamotia, it's gonna be a sweet torture, trust me when I say that. Spegel out Heaven Baba. Wisdom Zans, 98 at Daughters or FM Stream, and Nangangela Puspale Watin, and someone put him such a row, Kuluma, and Oslunga Loaqua, Mzuasa, a lapia following, and get it tons of love to you and my family, a so titin, and as a following, as a shades in Genawa, as a polile, and Gilin Denge, and my song put him sour to buy. Thank you so much, Siabonga, as Lunga Long Tagamias, Wisdom Zans, and it's another lovely smuggling. 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
2: Tons of love Kritsu 6 Dambama Nomsa

FM. Send your love. Alright, it's got some quite exactly 9 minutes before it clears a big time, Bendoga Mohle. Yes, enjoy this tune. It's by a new edition. Can you stand the rain? Nobody does it better than we do here, right here with Domzans 90. Every single Sunday, we claim supremacy right here with Domzans 90. Yes, we are supreme.

0: Yes, that's a James and Graham Delay teaming up with Dolly Parton. The Day, Fall in Love, Wisdom's Answer, and that's FM. Sidla Lapetu Peke with the sounds of, New Edition. Can you stand the rain? Sikhatsana kwathi exactly 5:40 don't before singena kwena lapha ingosi yes at the classic hour asikuthathe sabona samone kwezihaya
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2: 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Izwi loMzansi FM.
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2: 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The Icebreaker.

0: yes, the sounds of Melissa Morgan. Tumi Pain. Because Lam Sans Night, that's a famous person. I'm going to be with a classic cover. Before this one, we had a classic called, oh yes, Break It Down. Yes, that's Tevin Campbell. Wisdom Zansi, Sigo 98, Dot, Zoraya Family, Stream. Gonna get before Napo Tevin Campbell. I was gonna get in Goma. Kuluga Kulu. It's kind of German, Jenna Gavani. 17:33, 27 away from the hour 6. Before we part ways. You're not gonna ping on my toilet. Yes, before Napo get with Tevin Campbell. I was gonna get with Deborah Cox. Nango, my stores get my first night with you. Gonna get before that, you had Lana Rich. From the album Dancing in the Ceiling, yes, ingoma oyitholile, it's Do It to Me. Oh, yeah, gotta get before that. We'll turn up again. Yeah, Melba Moore, First Love. Before Melba Moore, Johnny Gill gave you a classic called Quiet Time to Play. Yes. Kalis Katin Tinte, 0604807164. Ikthatha ikubekaphi le classic hour yanamhlanje. Yes, ikthatha ikubekaphi le classic hour yanamhlanje. Izinto Mzansi 98 FM, talk to me someone.
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0: 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Sorry, good for the over the memories. Was ever great. Go to some tolo munyezwa.
2: When I put him, sir.
0: Yes, I
2: am. Kayawami. Such as now. Little Lele.
0: Yes.
2: Electors Alawa, Landelayo, Oma Kilonibami, Abalande Libe, US Limbs, Auntie.
0: Yes.
2: Fagas Megi.
0: Yes.
2: Upulvosin Anyana.
0: Yes.
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0: Yeah.
2: Umangobo.
0: Yeah.
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3: Someone I'm such a hero.
0: Go on, so you know what?
3: Go on, kiss you, try.
0: Kabazela.
3: Yeah.
0: Yes.
3: That number
0: 13
3: dollars
0: is Mga, Mana Yes.
3: Because I don't know what to do. Let's go and go.
0: Yes.
3: Yes. Womkis, Lanazella Guam.
0: Yeah.
3: The machine,
0: Machine as well.
3: Yeah. Yeah, such a rose.
0: Thank you, Kuzanagabon. Ega Kumala Pagansis, Uzamani Tini, La Papanza Colagoto. Is them Zans Night at a fan.
4: Say, Waffle, Munjan.
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1: 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Thank you, siyabonga yezwa.
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0: Eh.
1: When I'm back on my feet again. Steve Ashley. Ohlelweni hashtag Tons of Love. It's a Sunday. The 23rd of August on Yaga 2026. It's a classic. Please maintain a friend of ours. I am the Black Italian Spongwe Tizumbo Nambi.

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Classic Hour on a Sunday. 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
0: Alright, isikhathi sakho it's exactly 2 minutes after the hour 6. 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Yes, Mzansi Touch, a touch in your life. They'll be telling the untold stories right there on that show between now and 9 o'clock. 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

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Ungele lingoma ka people pricing. 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
3: 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Yeah, the Lord is good.

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